0: 763-something.
1: Go ahead.
0: Clear Wilkes, if you show me out at 327.
1: Okay.
2: The president of the club just pulled up. His name is Dale. He's going to be in a red SUV.

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0: 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His dad hit him, ripped his shirt, and he's currently yelling at his girlfriend who was pregnant.
1: Send the south units to that one.
0: Copy. 352, 361. Can you break to 15024 Wheeler Road for a disturbance?

352, 361, be advised. The call is going to be Edward Bass. Him and the girlfriend are outside in the driveway waiting for deputies.

0: 20 through the scout.
1: Got
0: it. It'll be 90 east just past the Sheffield exit. King Tom X-ray 4940.
1: Copy.
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0: King Queen Edward 6542. Don't need a back unless there's an end to it.
1: That's clear.
2: Okay, if I can give us just a couple minutes, I'll be there. All right, over.
3: Copy. It's going to be a 2113 Harrison Ave for a runaway, last seen wearing a tail shirt and black shorts. It's the second time this happened today. It was heading northbound on Oakwood.
2: Okay.
4: 19, you'll have to break immediately. It's a 9-year-old.
1: Go ahead, I'm good. We're on the...
3: 314, 319, be advised. The brother-in-law has him now. You disregard.
2: No.
1: Good.
2: Good attachment, of course. I'll be off.
1: Copy.

0: 19. You're free. Can you talk to the mother at 2133 here and for that runaway?
1: All right, firm. We're both clear now.
0: Copy. Two, 361, check up.
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0: 15-3 Westlake PD, traffic offense failure to appear. Correction to appear on a Elizabeth Payne. She's a 26-year-old female, the rain suspended.
1: Copy, thank you.
0: CCW.
1: Copy, thank you.

0: for Gregory Bradford and Edward Bass. I need you to pull and fax a CCH for both those males. Also, I need their OLM printout, both of them.
1: Flash Arizona City, assistance rendered clear.
2: Copy.

0: 474.
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0: I have a caller on the line. They're going northbound on South Main Street, just passing the reservoir. It's a maroon Buick, says he's swerving all over the road. She said she just passed you. Copy. She said they're stopped by a train.

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1: Sorry, can you read advice?
2: Caller said the male pulled into the Marathon.
1: That's clear. I'm going to be out with a break for a signal phone. KTY8462, KTY8462.
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1: 1100 Hunter's Crossing, apartment 106. It's going to be a male that we were out with earlier today. He was making suicidal threats from his balcony break. Had a neighbor call from 500, apartment 202. He said that male was outside exposing himself. He did yell at him, and he went back inside. I'd like to speak with officers.
0: 267.

0: 911-1695, back to a Selena Hotner 20 out of Brunswick, showing a valid permanent ID.
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0: 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Think it went north on Lake to 113, and then east.
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0: Came from Lorraine, so I'm going to take that north.

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1: 269. In route. Copy. 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

0: 377.
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0: For that call at 310 East, I'll give that complaint a call now.
1: Copy.

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0: Check's okay. Just a older gentleman on his way to Mickey D's. However, we had a call earlier today involving his lost wallet. I believe the call for service number is 3526. I'm going to head back to the station, grab his wallet, and bring it to him.
1: Copy.

0: fire department is requesting a CSO at North Ridge Road in Elyria Ave for previous run-ins with this caller.
1: Can we clear, send it?

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1: Copy. I'm 57 in East Broad right now.

0: 14-7 on scene. Please specify where they want.
1: Usually the house, just north on the left-hand side. Usually having fires and stuff.
0: Yeah, I found them.

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1: Go ahead.
0: Can you make contact with Quinn and meet us out front?
1: Copy.
0: Yeah, just regard we found him.
1: Copy.
0: 182, assist to clear.
1: Copy.
2: Okay, that male's wallet was returned. He was advised of the traffic complaint. I'm going to be clear.
1: Copy.

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1: Sorry.

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0: Repeat that.
1: He might have something in his right hand. The entire right side of his body is hidden behind the wall. He just used his left hand to manipulate something in his right hand, but I can't see it because he's hiding behind the wall.
0: Okay, can we get a couple more answers?
2: I've done them wrong. Yeah.
1: Right hand appears clear. He's just holding onto the wall.
3: Six days clear, apples.
2: Okay.
3: 2-6-1 on stealth low.

0: that he has a Glock on him, on his person.
1: So clear. He's locking the patio door. Just holding onto the door right now.
2: And it's responding, come from the south.

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1: Go ahead.
0: Dead traffic.
1: Yeah, if you're responding down here, come from the south.

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0: You got any visual? Any visual?
1: Negative.
0: Whoever's pulling up right here, we need eyes on the east side of the building.
1: Copy 5-7 now.
0: Setting us up right there.
1: Seven, does that hallway go to a back door? Got me.
2: 143-57.
1: Go ahead.
2: There is a laundry room on that side, but I don't believe any of his apartment's windows are on the east side.

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1: Back at the sliding glass door. He might have something in his right hand. Yep, he's tapping on the glass with it. Unsure what it is.
2: Please show 383 myself en route to the vicinity of 434 West Main Street. 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
1: From sliding glass door.

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1: One, if you could just stay down there, come up to the southern edge of this building, this whole perimeter there, keep anyone from coming this way.
0: Got it.
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2: Three, 3217, I've got two OLs for you. Victor Queen, 213-683, EQ, 213-683, Joshua
3: Rupert? 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
2: Second one. Victor Time, 151-544, VT, 151-544, Gabriel Coleman.
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0: 9 to 269.
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0: Were you ever able to tell if he actually has a gun on him right now?
1: I'm not 100% certain, but the noise that it made when he was tapping on the glass and the shape of it in his hands from the position I'm in, that's what it appears to be.
0: Copy that. He's inside right now.
1: Awesome.
0: Okay, thanks.
2: One 4-3 to 296.
0: Go ahead.
2: I sent you a photo of the interior.
0: Copy. Back in, and now he's driving on the trails.
3: Copy. 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
0: 62, he's on the path, getting ready to go back out of the park. Looks like he's coming to a stop now.

0: You need me 27?
1: Take off, he's negative on that one now. Copy. Which I'm good, I don't need any other units this time.
2: Copy.
0: Me to go 10?
1: Yeah, if you want to head this way.
0: Copy.

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1: 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Against the glass.
2: I think we're gonna be all right out here. 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I'm not declaring soon.
0: Hey, firm. Dispatch, I'll be 33.
3: 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Negative, we tried multiple.
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0: 52, go ahead.
1: Send it over to booking. I'll be clear. 25, break.
0: Go ahead.
1: Being around the Greyhawk Golf Course to pick up Selena for a crazy transport, so she's not stranded over.

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1: Please. 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
1: Go ahead.
2: Can you check in the area of 311 Franklin? It came in from 911. They said a female called stating there was a male across the street threatening to shoot her brake. Came in from a 911 prefix. I can't call it back. It's not showing any identifiers.
0: 182.
2: Well, can you speak to my caller? She's at 520 Cornell. She said there was a male that was in the front yard stumbling. It's a white male wearing gray pants, a blue shirt, and carrying a duffel bag. She left. I'm heading towards Prospect. As I was speaking to her, she started saying that his name was Sean and that he was taking advantage of her roommate. She wasn't making a lot of sense.
0: Oh, got me. For 1 for 311.
2: Copy 311, you can disregard.
0: Copy, thank you.

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0: 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Go ahead.
1: Made contact with the RO via 19. His son has the vehicle and is at the park. He's trying to contact him by cell phone to get him to come back.
0: Copy.
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0: 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Go ahead.
1: I'm showing that Edward Bass here has an Arizona driver's license. Can you try running it? And if you find something, text it to the OIC, not booking OIC. 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
0: 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Go ahead.
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4: 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Go ahead, 361 via traffic.
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2: 217, did you find an Arizona driving record for this male?
1: Yes, it's been faxed over to the OIC's office.
5: 1400 prospect.

0: 去，什么什么。Miramar and see if they still need me to head down there or they want to talk to me on the phone.
1: It's 208 Massachusetts Avenue, not valid, so you're reinstated.

0: 4207. When you run that male pass, do you see any photos of him or physical description, tattoos, anything like that?
1: Negative.

0: Franklin.
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0: All be clear. She advised she's in no rush. She's going to make a report Monday or Tuesday on her way home from Claremont.

0: closing.
1: I can speak with a Lisa Kelly. She's in the parking lot at dark green Chevy pickup for a protection order violation.
0: Robin.

0: 217-319. Road and State Route 2 East. 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The car is no longer in the area that struck the deer.
1: Is it on Route 2 or is it on Baumhart?
0: It's on Baumhart.
2: 19, you can disregard, I'll get it.
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0: 696 Lucille Drive. Is a 911 hang up. 911 said it was an open line disturbance. She can't say anything. There's two females outside fighting. I called back and she hung up on me. She sounded highly intoxicated.
1: 57.
0: There is an alert for a Jamar West is trespassed from this address. He has a 15 outside.
1: Copy.
2: Copy.
0: The E has cautions also.
3: 11, are you visiting?
2: Just doing the report from Hunter's Crossing.
0: Copy. Disregard 311. There are cautions on that E for drugs, armed and dangerous, and violent tendencies for that Jamar West.
2: Copy.

0: 顿。
1: For Cornell, he was GOA. 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
0: King Sam Union 2302, break.
1: Go ahead.
0: King Henry Queen 2239.
1: First returns to Shawda Starks on a 2011 maroon Ford, expires April of 27, 41-year-old female out of Columbus, valid, clear. There is a CCW.
0: Charlie.
2: Second RP returns to the same subject on a brown 2013 Ford out of Columbus.
0: Charlie.
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0: 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Do you want to try to call them one more time?
1: Affirmative.

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1: Copy. 1 for 1, I spoke to the caller. 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She's being cooperative. 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
1: You can keep an eye on your travels at Walmart. A nurse advised in row 8 there was a black Chevy with a female slumped over the wheel brake. She got her awake. She stumbled into the store, but she's concerned that she might come back and drive. She appeared out of it. RP is going to be King Queen David 7547. It's clear on a 14 Chevy four-door to a Holly Scott of Grafton.
2: Okay.
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0: 1-8 Charlie Stout.
1: Go ahead,
0: Mike. 5-7 Griswold. Paul Nora Williams, 7327.
2: Both males are turned over to booking. Both males are served with their 15s. I'm holding the 47 from this.

0: 51 B5. The caller at 37379 Butternut Ridge Road does not wish to speak with deputies at this time. He just wants the area checked.
1: Anywhere.

0: Richard Joseph Woodard, a 53-year-old male off of Chestnut Street, apartment 503. Not valid, clear.
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1: Negative, but I can call back.
0: Copy. 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
1: 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I haven't heard any gunshots so far from the area, so I'll be clear. 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

0: 8163. 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
1: We got it.

0: 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Stop at 2nd and West Ave.
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0: 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He is not valid clear.
1: Got it.

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1: Station.
0: 118 Kipling Street at the Knights of Columbus. We had a caller. She has a 2017 Equinox. There's damage to the front fender. It's gray. She's going to be waiting out there. She thinks somebody hit it and left.
1: Copy.

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1: Go ahead.
0: The RO is going to be under for port 19. If you can start trigger brake for the last six.
1: Go ahead.
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0: It's going to be at Reservoir Park off of Main, north of Crook. Black SUV, George King Young, 1084, black Honda.
1: Copy.
2: Tom, Ida, George, George, Sam.
1: Two six seven. North Rec. 1010 East Broad Street at the McDonald's. Caller said there was a white Chevy truck with a woman screaming for help and to call the cops. It looked like a male and female crying. They were in the corner by the drive-thru.
2: Copy.
1: Clear on a 2017 Chevy gray in color. Owner is clear. She carries a CCW autograph and ballot.
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1: Back lot.
0: Both units of Valero. Caller states he just left after getting into an altercation with a thin black male. He's got on a white shirt and a brown man purse. He pulled out a weapon from the bag that he was carrying and threatened the caller. The caller left the area. I have his information if needed. 57.
1: 182.
2: Union 962 628.

Returns to Arthur Solomon Jr. on a 2012 Chevy. Expires June of 26. 53-year-old male off of 9th Street, valid, clear. He is on parole or probation.

0: 188, is that RP on that vehicle?
1: Can you read us?
0: Is that RP on that vehicle?
1: Yes, it has a hard plate, which is not valid, and then a temp tag, which is in the top left corner that was unreadable.
0: Copy. Checking McDonald's. Copy.

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1: Returns to Michael Brown on a 2008 Chevy, expires May. It's expired. A 58-year-old male out of Nova, Ohio. Valid, clear.

0: of the area.
1: Copy.
0: 182377.
1: Go ahead.
0: Yeah, male. The suspect male in this kind of vehicle. We're going south on east right now. That's all of it.
1: Copy. 22, I'm leaving the back lot.
0: I think it's Indiana. Three two four nine three three. Turning west on George.

0: turns to Jacqueline Honoshosky, 45-year-old female, off of Hilliard, failure to reinstate. She does have a protection order against her.
1: Who's that protection order against?
0: Joseph Philip Wynott is a protected party.

0: 757 checkup.
1: Okay.
2: We're good.
0: E on that subject.
2: 157.

0: 28377.
1: Okay.
0: I'll be in route to the station with this mail. Sugar's got the vehicle.
2: Yeah. Chesapeake is GOA.
1: Got me.
2: Yeah. 163, I'm going to be there in 30 seconds. Can you go over to Valero, take those initial complaints?
0: Yeah.

0: The complainant drove off here after the interaction. I have his number in the daily.
1: All right, I'll give him a call. Sugar's got the vehicle.

0: another 1 second.
1: The complainant drove off there after the interaction. I have his number in the daily.
2: All right, I'll give him a call.
3: Yeah, when I was in the area, the complainant flagged me down as well and told me that he got in his vehicle.

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1: Go ahead.
0: It's gonna be Robert, E182.
2: Through Lorraine PD, they have several. It's with caution, I'll confirm. Do we have anything?
0: We might stand by.
1: Copy.
3: He's usually got a gun, so just be careful.

0: 786.
1: Fine.
0: I'm 57 near Cable. It's a white GMC SUV, correction. 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
1: Copy.

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1: Charlie.
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1: 15 confirmed through Lorraine.
2: Copy, thank you.

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1: 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I'm going to give you a 19 really quick.
0: Copy.

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0: 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Female was highly intoxicated. She left voluntarily life care. 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

0: 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That's McFlellan.
1: Affirmative. She's valid and clear out of Sandusky. She's in the call.
0: Copy, thank you.

0: 182377.
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0: 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You want to see if they just want to meet at the jail?
1: Copy.

0: 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I'll be en route to Valero for follow up.
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1: Go ahead, Anton. Go ahead.
0: 1166 Garden Street, Malaysia. Ethan called again, said that Jeffrey Lawson is there and she doesn't want him to be there. He does have an alert break.

0: He's known to carry firearms on the driver's side floorboard. He also has an E inside with cautions for armed and dangerous.
1: What is it, sir?
0: Yeah. Our department. Copy. 163-267. There's also an alert. Darlene Lynch is a 19, and there's bugs inside the home.

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1: Nope.
0: Got it.
1: We'll be good to go in about 10 minutes.

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2: All right, thanks. 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She'll call if he comes back. We're clear.
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The sheets worker hit the panic button due to a large gathering. They dispersed for now. We're clear.

9 to Clifton Ave for a disturbance. The son, Joshua Waters, is getting physical, not physical, it's just verbal altercation with the mother, Stephanie, 4892 Clifton Ave,

0: Thanks. Go ahead.
1: 58 in Butternut with a V8 in the post.

0: so it's not a good time to squat as well. 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
1: An 18 Subaru black and color registered to Rowan Morris 36 out of South Amherst showing deceased.
0: Okay. Do you advise the post?
1: Confirm.
0: No, it's going to be a 0.19.

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I'm clear.

0: Tom Young, 1579-22, comes back to a Siri Rose Hyalanda 37 out of South Amherst, showing valid, negative 15th.
1: Okay,

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1: Four seven zero zero 14700.
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1: 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I just hit going southbound on Lorraine at 90.

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1: Yeah, it's not coming up on my alerts.
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0: 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He's clear.
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0: 36645 Giles Road. 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RP. So there's about two occupants in the car. 36645 Giles Road.

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0: Affirmative.

0: 377 to any units in the area. I have a pullover, a gray Dodge Ram 1500 going 100 miles per hour, southbound on Lorraine Boulevard. He was in pursuit. From I-90, OSP was in pursuit and canceled.
1: Sure, give me your ring.
0: Go ahead.
1: I'll be in route to county with you on.
0: Copy.
1: 267 is clear for report, return with Evans.
0: Copy.
1: What was the last known?
2: Southbound from 90 on 57.
1: Two in the area.
3: They don't have a plate, and they don't know if it's new or old. I'm talking to one of their troopers right now, to Jeff.

0: doing?
1: There's a vehicle matching that description behind Settle In.
0: Copy.
1: Do you want to see if OSP can just come check it out?
0: Copy.
1: 163. That Equinox is northbound, just past Settle.
2: Alright, I'm crossing the tracks on front right now. We should try and stop it.
1: I am.

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0: Uh, 2011 Chevy 4-door to a Latisha Goodwin out of Lorraine.
3: Requesting her property be checked.

0: son?
1: Joseph Gaines, 19 years old, Riker DL.
0: What, yeah.
1: Victor Zebra, 648-578.
0: Returns to Lamar Marcus Jr., 18-year-old male off of Oberlin Avenue out of Lorain. Canceled. Clear.
1: Copy.

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1: Y6.
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2: Go ahead.
0: I'm going to be towed for investigative purposes for the DBM. Coming back to the station.
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0: I have an active domestic, 913 Main Street and a half. Caller advised that boyfriend put hands on her. She declined EMS and then disconnected. I'm unable to call her back. 913 and a half Main Street. I'll get you a code 10.
1: Copy, thanks.
0: One 163, I'm out of that hill.

0: I'll take it if you need me.
1: Go ahead.
2: Boy, come here.
3: I'm Stage. Do you have a 10 in route?
1: Affirmative, LCSO 361 is in route.
3: Copy, thank you.
0: Go ahead.
4: Talk to 52 on the phone. He's going to be in Oscar Afton.

0: phones in the area. Heavy. .477, I believe the female is going to be Tila Sabo, age 40, out of that address, showing valid, negative 15s. Unsure who the male is.
1: Copy, thank you.

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1: Copy. Same assignment, any alerts for 142? No.
0: Goodbye.

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1: 57, Clinton and Lake.
2: Lake and I.
0: 211 Race Avenue for the caller called and said there's two dogs tied up outside. He thinks it's this address. One's near the tree and one's near the car. They've been barking all night.
1: 57.
2: Why, too?

0: 7 dispatch.
1: Go ahead.
0: Where are these units coming from?
2: Working. You are in route to Grafton, right?
3: Yep, be there in 1 minute.
0: Alright.
1: About a minute out.
0: Copy, thank you.

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0: She called with a 911 phone number. I'm unable to call her back.
1: Copy.

0: I have Tila on the line. 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He just walked outside wearing a black jacket and gray sweatpants.
1: Copy. We're out back. We made contact with this male.
0: Copy.
2: Just walked outside. Okay, we're out with them, the rear of the building.
1: Okay.
2: Does he check okay?
0: Go ahead.
1: Union 928-670. Can you see if there's a phone number for her?

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0: 21. 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
2: We do.
3: 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We're outside here.
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returns to LaShonda Station on a 1999 gray motorcycle, expires November of 26, 43-year-old female off of Bell Ave. Valley clear. Copy.

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0: 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So go ahead.
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0: King Mary King 9201, KMK 9201.
1: Okay, 9201 goes back to a blue Subaru, showing valid, registered to a Stephanie Santiago out of Parma, showing valid, negative 15.

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1: 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Is that 352?
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0: 843 Oak Street for abandoned vehicle, a red GMC with no tags.
1: Oh, wait.

2790 units in the area. It's just a Bolo from OSP, Route 10 westbound from 83, white Honda, swerving in and out of lanes, unknown RP. OSP is not in pursuit, just a Bolo.

0: Go ahead.
1: 1, George, Tom, Sam, King, Victor, Edward, Adam, I believe that's a 0, Adam, Zebra, 179963.
0: Clear but expired to a Destiny Huffman, Electric Boulevard out of Avon Lake on a 2010 red GMC. It's clear.
1: Copy. There's a temporary tag in the rear window. However, the tint is too dark to read it. It's legally parked. I'll be clear.
0: Copy.

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0: There was probably about 8.
2: I'll start pulling up cameras.
0: In between Garden House.

0: large group of, looks like males, crossing over from Garden to Allen. Two fighting in the street, from the 1000 block.
1: Ten forty-two Garden Street, female calls 911 reporting shots, and then she hung up.
2: Brett Allen, Lewis. Barbara to Allen. I got a car right here in front of me too.
3: Alright, I'm coming to you.

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1: Copy.
0: What was the first name on McGill?
1: Nicholas. V apostrophe K H N I S. K A H N I S.
0: Who's on him? We're running him out.

0: 6 to 8.
1: Yeah, I think I'm counting 7. Couple in black hoodies, couple in gray hoodies.
2: Are they getting their car at all?
1: I found yet. They split the block on Allen and just kept going.

You're telling me that there was a group of people that ran into 1050 or 1058, Barbara. I'm sorry, Garden.

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2: 135 Zebra John Tom.
1: G to Johnny Glenn at that 1048 Garden.

0: 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I'll send a picture here in a second.
1: Called out there, was right in front of me. That was on Barbara going south. 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
0: Yeah.

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1: I'm 2015 Chrysler Black and Colored Dakota at Jackson 441 Adams Street. 52-year-old female.
0: Copy.
2: West River North headed in fairway 3 minutes ago.
3: Alright, so I'm gonna go north and try and see if you can catch that. And then someone go to 1864, because that's always where it's at as well.

0: 57 then head 1864. Only 57.
1: 311.
0: Yes.
1: Oh. Been on 10.
2: 209. Aside from the gaggle of people that fled on foot, are we able to decide for anything else that happened?
3: No, they come from the northern edge of the frame, southbound to where they get in that car on Barber Street. Do you have casings over there?
2: That's what we're trying to, like, narrow down a better location.

0: 911 call was at 1042 Gardner.
1: Around the third driveway north of Allen Street on Garden is where they came from, I believe. I can't tell if it's west or east, but that's where they all come from.

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0: Okay, just hit 22 seconds ago, West River Road, South Auto, Muncie F.
1: Are you looking at turning on the Muncie?
0: Looks like it's going straight. Still south.

0: Yes.
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0: Okay, myself, 188 and 163 are the only ones down here. You can use anyone else. I'll check it.

0: 663.
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0: Well, I found where the round's going. 57, can you come down here?
2: Copy, I'm at 16 infirmary.
1: Is that 1042?
0: 1040.
1: Makes sense why they called and hung up.
3: Road in the Dilbert for a disabled motor vehicle. The car off the road in this area by the park, possibly Roland Nature Reserve. The caller was a passerby. The car is a blue or black, sedan.
2: Charlie.

0: 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King Nora King 8202.
1: First clear on Danielle Taylor, Grantwood Avenue on a 26 key out of Sheffield Lake. It's clear. Owner's clear. Second on 2017 Jeep, black and color, to Juwan Williams Jr. out of Elyria, expires 8/30/26. RO is going to be a 24-year-old male.

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0: 佛经。William Adam
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0: 209 to 296. 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If you think you can benefit from a saw, maybe the FD could bring out a sawzall.
1: Absolutely, that would be great.
0: Go ahead. Can you reach out to EFD and see if they can respond over to those guys with power tools like a sawzall or something similar?

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1: What?
0: Do you advise what they're going to be cutting into?
1: I'm not on scene. I think it's like a door frame or something to try to recover a projectile.
0: Copy.
1: It's a door frame, drywall, a bunch of stuff like that.

the Chrysler northbound West River South. Yeah, it stopped in front of VTD Systems.

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1: Yeah.
0: Smith and Wesson, MMP Shield 9, John David Union 0838.
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1: Copy.

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0: and I smashed 17-year-old female, Ridge Circle, Elyria, negative GR clear.
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3: That Amari Jackson that you read back from Parma. 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

0: Jackson. I'm Marie Jackson, 24-year-old female. I have a Lorraine.
1: No. Birthday is 8/1/09. Amir.
0: Here.
1: Mary. 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

0: 16-year-old male out of Lorain, not valid clear.
1: Copy, thank you. Bravo, shift 323 here. Can somebody bring me up 4 GSRs to West River and West 17?
2: Two and four, you got it.
1: Thank you, Trav.
2: 296-204. If you got an ET available, if you could send them down here, that'd be great. Don't have one. Okay. Would you like a call out? If I could have one more car down here, that'd be great.

0: Yeah. Victor, Zebra, 119240. That should be Marcus.
1: Marcus Darrell Whitfield Jr., 16-year-old male, not valid out of Elyria. Yet.
0: Copy.
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1: 1312.
0: 1, for which vehicle? 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
1: Good.
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0: 6581 7 7 7 7 7 7 7 7 7 7 7 7 7 7 7 7 7 7 7 7 7 7 7 7 7 7 7 7 7 7 7 7 7 7 7 7 7 7 7 7 7 7 7 7 7 7 7 7 7 7 7 7 7 7 7 7 7 7 7 7 7 7 7 7 7 7 7 7 7 7 7 7 7 7 7 7 7 7 7 7 7 7 7 7 7 7 7 7 7 7 7 7 7 7 7 7 7 7 7 7 7 7 7 7 7 7 7 7 7 7 7 7 7 7 7 7 7 7 7 7 7 7 7 7 7 7 7 7 7 7 7 7 7 7 7 7 7 7 7 7 7 7 7 7 7 7 7 7 7 7 7 7 7 7 7 7 7 7 7 7 7 7 7 7 7 7 7 7 7 7 7 7 7 7 7 7 7 7 7 7 7 7 7 7 7 7 7 7

0: Go ahead, Sarge.
1: How many cases did you guys get?
0: So far, we have 4 in the street. We're still filming, though.
1: Copy.
2: There should be
3: 323. We have 30 rounds that we've recovered as well.
0: Six, can you revise how many you got?
3: 3 as of right now.
0: Copy.
2: Copy 188.
0: Go ahead.
2: You found 4 casings already?
0: Yes, 4.
2: Alright. This is a 7 round mag.
0: Alright, I'll let you know if we find some more. We're at 6 so far.

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0: Copy. 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

0: 217 North units.
1: 7377. I have Mr. Jackson detained for Detective Miller. I'm en route to the station with him. 14031.
0: 734.
2: Yeah,
0: 12. Copy.

0: 4377. Can you see if you can find an Alexandria Lucart at 1046 Garden?
1: Is there a unit that has a Jeremy Abram, I advise? Copy, thank you. One 141, I have the mom on the line. Does she need a response?

0: tune in for? Alexandria Lucart, 29-year-old female, valid clear. She's showing there as late as June of last year.
1: Brother, I copy. You got a number.
0: Over error to MDT.
1: Can you send it to 282's MDT?

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0: 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What am I doing with him?
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1: Garden.

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0: I'm on station, but I just want my camera to zoom through it.
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0: I'm on clear your board.
1: Copy. The complaint is at 118 Furnish Street. Case was assaulted by a neighbor at 122 Furnish. All parties are separated. Declined ambulance.
0: Copy. Put us in route.
1: 7.

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1: Go ahead.
0: Just a heads up, all that evidence is still in my car.
1: Copy, thank you.

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1: Okay, I've got
0: route blocks northbound, Sprague. I have two signal sevens. Frank, Sam, Charles, 8202, break for a second.
2: Go ahead.
0: 675, Young, Paul, Zebra.
2: That's there, and left helm is updated, two pages.
0: 563, we'll go through traffic stop.
2: Correct.
0: Otten and Case, King King Tom, 4264.
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1: 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Yeah, there's six phones back here, so power lines.

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In the world, we have a Marcus Whitfield Sr.

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0: 323 Marcus Whitfield, 43-year-old male at that address, suspended, clear.
1: Any public service?
0: There's a few different ones, nothing super recent and clear calls.
1: Can you see if anything works and advise them that we have your son in custody down at the ECD?
0: Okay.

0: 562-99 deal.
1: Fine.
0: Robert Tom, 531-199. Break.
1: What?
0: This CO is the actual at-fault driver. The last CO was not involved.
1: Yeah.
2: 562 water.
1: What?
2: Owner-operator, said your speed, 55 and a 35. Clear.
1: Clear.
0: I-62-107. That's a witness.

0: 562-100 deal. Robert Lincoln 817566. 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
1: Yes.

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0: 34544 Chestnut Ridge Road, Sleeping Sister 29, East Williams, en route from Olmsted Falls, elderly female, just quit breathing.
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1: 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Negative, I left voicemails from both numbers.
2: Seven. 51.
3: I'm gonna give you a 19.
2: Okay.
3: Five, 6, 2, 1, 10, I have a 7.
1: What?
3: Henry Charles King, 7017.
1: I'm 68, you'll see all those real closer.
3: Five, 6, 2, 63, Travis Scott. King Victor X-ray 1609 83 at the tracks.
1: Okay.

0: 562-110. I have a name.
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0: Marilyn, Mary, Adam, Robert, Ida, Lincoln, Young, Nora, last name, Dodd, David, Ocean, David, David. Patents for a F-150 and a Ford EcoSport.
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0: 562. Are we still using that 24?
1: Affirmative.
0: Clear, thank you. Make sure everybody clears from garden. I'll be in background station.
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0: 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I have a passenger deal.
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0: Robert Mary, 814-169.
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1: Number 10 or not yet?
0: Yeah.

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0: Marilyn is with the squad. She'll be en route to Cleveland Clinic Fairview. Units will be clear.

0: 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I'm clear.
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0: 52107 Becker Road. 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He left about 30 minutes ago. He's got an 11, 10, and 4-year-old in the vehicle. 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
1: 10-10 Z, go Golfy 33.
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1: 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I'll be on 83, just south of the track.
2: Yes.

0: 217-312-333. It was going to be Cindy Bali. Caller, was it Dina Bali?
1: Latrell Hill, 414-79. 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
1: 14719.
0: Thank you. Through the 5677, give a message.

0: 377, were you able to locate that DN?
1: Affirm. Yeah, 48-year-old female, Valen. In the Penn, Correctional Area, Penfield Avenue, it's clear.
0: Copy.

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Can you look up an Amanda Jackson 916 of 89?

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1: Probably she's not here so far.
0: She's going to be through Cleveland PD for a contempt charge out of the pickup. She's 36, not valid suspended.
1: Is she out of the 337 16th?
0: Affirmative.
1: Copy, thank you.

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4: My juvenile's mother is already in the lobby. You're ready to pick him up.
3: Copy that. Just make sure you got her information so we can give the citation to her.
4: Am I good to bring him down to the interview room so I can get that info to start writing this out?
3: Yeah, both of them. Yeah, just come on down with him.
4: Does anyone know if Aaron Bennett was GSR'd?
1: He was. Drift, he did it.
4: Copy that, thank you.

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0: 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I've got EMS en route. 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
1: Go on.
2: Be on traffic to 1.
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1: Traffic.
2: Send me a code 10 at South Central Park. You got a motorcycle running for me, northbound through the park towards Bainbridge from the south parking lot. Black motorcycle, all black clothing. Eastbound on Bainbridge, coming up the route.
3: What's your speed?
2: I'm at 44. He just got caught some traffic coming up the route. Southbound route road.
3: What's his speed?
2: About 65 now.

0: he's going to be stopped. 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You want right over there?
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0: Clear.

0: 那就我就Tom Lincoln 283-495.
1: Justin Jones, 35-year-old male out of Elyria, failure to reinstate, gate clear.
0: Okay. Full action, he's in custody. Everyone else can measure it.
1: Here.
0: Signal 7. David Ida Young, 49, take a 31.
1: This is David Ida Young, 49.
0: Hey, firm.
1: No return on that.
0: Hi.

0: 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With anyone?
1: Here.
2: Now anyone has another 7. Mary King Tom 09.
1: This area clear 411.26 is registered to Chatmail.
2: Okay, what kind of bike? And what's the last 8 on the VIN?
1: It's a Harley SLH series, last 411.75.
2: Okay, this is a Suzuki. Stand by for a VIN. John Sam, 1 George, X-ray 7, 2 Adam, 2 Boy, 21, 03, 057.
1: There's a last registration for that was for Richard out of Campbell, Ohio,

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0: 562-91.
1: Go ahead.
0: We just lost for 63s. The first plate I gave you is the plate that's on the bike. The second plate I gave you is the sticker that's on the plate.
1: That's true.

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0: 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He's got 6 people in the lobby for a follow up.
1: Of course. You can show me a service.
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0: At 33, where am I going for the lockout?
1: 34200 Lorraine Road at Worcester's for a lockout of 100.
0: Okay.
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0: 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It was 1.1 miles.
1: Yep.
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1: Five.
2: I'll be clear. En route 25 for booking.

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2: 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I'll be back in route to the city.

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2: Phil, Phantom 33.
0: Yes, there, please.
2: Go ahead.
0: Are you from 25 for an animal trap for the female lobby?
2: Affirmative. 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
1: Copy.
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1: You can head down to 9510 Archer Road for a vehicle that's abandoned on the caller's property. It's at the corner of Chestnut and Archer.
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2: I'll be checking on a possible PNB State Route 18 by Finley State Park. Henry Adam Adam 3069.
1: Back to Muhammad Muhammad out of Cleveland. It's a 2013 Nissan brown in color, CCW. He's going to be valid and clear.

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0: 32751 Lorraine Road at Motel 6. Caller standing by at the entrance. He says that he has online confirmation paid for a room and they're refusing to give it to him. I'll find you a code 10.
1: 29.
2: Hi, 6269's on Lorraine. Need a...
0: That's yes, thank you.

0: 99 and 69. I believe this might be a 34 that was at 6610. He was born in 2008. They might be refusing to use 34.
1: Clear.
2: That's clear. He's 562. If this is the right mail I'm thinking of, I believe he's also got some 53 issues.
0: Yep.

0: believe he didn't leave. 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
1: Myself on the way. I'm going to try to look it over the park entrance and wait for his help. I'll be back around to the house soon.
0: Good. 800 Infirmary Road for burglar alarm.
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1: What?
0: I believe this 34's mother is a Melissa Koza of 6610. Can you check for a transfer?
1: Memphis, we have one.

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0: He's 18 now. His mom was a size, so there's a note in here for you.

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1: From section Alpha Romeo, sub 21 clear. I did try and locate a photo of the owner. We have nothing on file.
0: You're clear.

0: 5620.
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0: 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I put the notes if you haven't tried that one.
1: Thank you.

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0: 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He's supposed to call his son and have him come back to get the vehicle.
1: That's clear.

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1: Go ahead.
0: Hunter's Crossing, we have the same mail from yesterday advising anybody who he sees from his porch that he's going to kill himself today. Check the area of 18030 Dagnall Road. Subject any tractor, pull down some wires. Unknown if there's a low hanging and there's no arcing or sparking. 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
1: That's it.

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2: 276, same traffic.
0: 118 Pennsylvania Avenue. Calling for missing welfare check on 79-year-old Lillian Vanderson. She's an elderly neighbor who lives alone and has not been seen in 2 days. The dogs are locked inside and her vehicle is in the driveway. Break. Her birds and dogs do not sound like they're in distress, but she's attempting to bang on doors and windows with negative contact, negative at UH.
1: We're good. Bombs on scene.

0: 562-100.
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1: 6.

0: 562-99. This is a civil issue. Both Landon and his mom have been advised of their options. Units are clear.
1: Yes.
0: Go ahead.
2: They're in 129.
0: Copy, let me turn around.
2: Five, six, two, 63.
0: I'll be en route to LCJ with 121.
1: Here.

0: 76RP. King Sam Charles 1206.
1: Tell Lillian Vandershulman on a 2015 Honda brown colored expires in July of this year to a 79-year-old female at that address. That was clear.
0: Copy.

Lillian Vandertillman on a 2015 Honda, brown color. It expires in July of this year to a 79-year-old female at that address. That was clear.

0: 562-6299.
1: Go ahead.
0: We got word there's some other 34s still in room 129. We'll be checking.
1: Sure.
0: All right, I don't know.

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0: 562, 69 is clear. 99, I'll have the dispo.
1: I'm in the TTA for Ohio Edison, would you?
2: Negative, they just advise as soon as possible.
1: After that, there's nothing in the roadway and she hasn't lost power at all, so they can just respond to the address and they'll see it.
2: What?
3: Tom King, 818-673, break.
2: Good.
3: Also add Noello Vivek, break.
2: Good.
3: All these subjects were staying in this room. They no longer have the room rented. We got them out of the room, and they are going with Landon's mother now, 33.

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0: Daily's been updated, we'll be clear.
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0: 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King King Tom 1113, parking lot of Harvest Ridge off the range.
1: Here.

56263. I'll be out at LCJ. Can you call the corrections and ask them to open the outside gate? I don't know if the phone's working or not.

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4: 525 Georgetown Avenue, apartment, or the second L building on the third floor. There is a verbal disturbance that is going between inside of the apartment and outside onto the balcony that faces the parking lot break. White male, white female. Male saying he's going to punch a female, no mention of weapons.
2: 17.
3: 276.

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1: I have an Ohio driver's license from there.
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0: We'll be in Robson County with ML.
1: Okay,
2: 562-69. Your world's been updated. Speed 57 and a 35. And I put the deal on there. I'm quick.
1: Here.

0: 563-577. Can you let me know when a Jasmine comes in the front lobby to pick up Aaron?
1: Okay.
0: Queen 640-901. 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

0: 562-63.
1: 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I'll be en route back to the city.

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0: Happy.
2: Okay. We'll be following the squad up to UHU area to issue a peace slip.
0: Copy.
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0: On the Lake Street, County Lake, we had a complaint of vehicle stuck on both sides of the roadway.
1: Copy.
2: 516 and 69 has a stop. George Tom 3288 Lorraine, and I'll be east of Plantation.
3: However, it is all quiet. There's no one out on any of the balconies. Are you able to call the complainant back to see if they can let us in the building?
0: Okay.

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1: 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We'll be clear.
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1: Sherwood Forest.
2: 276.
3: 337 16th Street for 911 hang up. Two males arguing and another female had a knife. Was approaching the caller before disconnecting. Break. There was originally a call at this address advising that her daughter and her daughter's father were about to fight but did not need to meet us as they were leaving.
0: Copy.
4: Address. Looks like it's going to be mom and dad fighting, multiple kids on scene, screaming and throwing punches.

0: Roger, Route 16, be advised. There are 315 for Charles Choctaw at the address.
1: South. 276.

0: 560-69.
1: Sorry. New rules have been updated, 54 and 35, to the honor, I'm 33.
0: Here.

0: 对。
1: One boy Lincoln Adam Charles. T76 out turn. Bowie. I'm Amanda Jackson for a contempt of court through Cleveland Police Department onsite pickup. RP returns to a 2014 Nissan white color, expired in 2022. 36-year-old female suspended out of Elyria. That address.
0: Copy.
2: 99. I'm in the area.
0: Yes.

0: 生活。
1: Good.
0: We spoke with the resident. She advised her daughter and the male half that was involved in the disturbance had both left prior to our arrival. We'll be clear.
2: Any Bravo unit got a pair of black hinged cuffs? Is that?
3: 294.
2: All right. All right.

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1: James Smith 122 Furnace 2018 CEO expires September. Owners 47 valid clear endorsement.

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0: I've had with drive at the Echoing Hills Village Group home. Let's hear some of the stage. This is a 29-year-old female, Brianna Barker, threatening to harm herself, her staff, and other residents, but no weapons. I could hear her yelling in the background.
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1: Thank you. 056 377.
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1: Copy, can you show me there? 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I'm going to check and see if they caught this incident. 184 RP. 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
0: To the Marissa Adams on a 2014 Mazda blue and color, it expires in December of this year to a 29-year-old female off of Salem, valid clear.
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0: Abbey Road North and South, Glenn. I'll get you an additional unit when I have one. One white Jeep versus black Acura. There's a female in the white Jeep who's going to need medical attention. Life cares for her.
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0: You can check in the area of 38218 Overlook Court. I got a call from Lake County Sheriff's Office. They received a call from 988 of a female threatening 58 by choking or drowning. They had no name that was provided. Verizon seems the phone number to this address with a wide radius break. We have the phone number on file for a female named Charlotte Hernandez. The last address that we have for her is in Lorain.
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0: You can check in the area of Chestnut Ridge Road in Mills Creek Lane. CCOM received a 911 call from a phone number. It's an open line pinging in that area. No one has a line. They can hear a TV in the background.

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1: Official owner Charlie Vall, correction, Carly Vall, on the 2022 Jeep white in color, expires 4/30/27, 62-year-old male, valid out of Parma, clear.
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0: 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Is it in hand?
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0: This will be out in Abbey.
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0: Signal 7.
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0: I will be clear from traffic.
2: Female's not here. Homeowner's advised there is a family with the last name of Hernandez further up the street. We're going to check another 43.
1: Yes, clear. I'm also on Verizon for the 911 ping.

0: 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We'll be out at 38316, over, hook.
1: SMS.
0: Copy.

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1: Go ahead.
0: 289-785306.
1: A junior, 44-year-old male, valid out of Elyria, clear.
0: Copy. I have a DL as well. Union 0389441.
1: Carly Ball, 23-year-old female, out of Parma, valid clear.
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1: Yeah, Mike.

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1: Flight 2025 Ford Roadster 2, Matthew Pardo, 36-year-old male, out of the 38302 Overlook Court. He's valid here.
0: Copy, thank you.
1: /99 and 110, I had a Verizon ping it again with an 872 meter radius. So we'll have a good thing for them.

0: 562-100. I drove around the area. I didn't see anything unusual or suspicious. I'll be 33 for now.
1: Yes, sir. If you can stay in the area, I have Westcom checking their log for EMS calls with that phone number.
0: That's clear.

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1: Go ahead.
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0: 294, 179.
1: Okay. 294 station.
0: 217 Massachusetts. Mother of roommate who is moving out kicked the complainant's dog. It's verbal between people as far as I could tell at the time. It's been holding for almost half an hour. There's also 15 here for Nicole Smith.
1: Four copies.

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Have it.

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0: 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Is Karma PD going to make contact at a Hope Bernard address in their city? The 269 for the phone number came back to.
1: Copy.

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0: Negative on CCH.
1: Copy. I believe I located the DL for the female homeowner at this 43. I also found a public service. If you want to attempt that, I can send you a chat.
0: Yeah.

0: 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You could disregard. Female is able to locate her keys inside the restroom.
1: Sorry.

0: 28377.
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0: 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Units will be clear.
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0: 6377. 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I'll be clear with OH1 non-injury.
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2: 302 by the mall.
0: 340 Griswold Road at the Chief Credit Union for a commercial burglary. It's going to be for a general burglary, no description. They made contact with a key holder. Unsure what the outcome was.
2: 7-6. Charlie.
3: Go ahead.
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1: 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He's 480 westbound near the toll booth for the turnpike. He was involved in a tow to the other vehicle, continued westbound on 10. He's standing by in the 2016 Nissan.
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0: Can you show me how High Meadows on North Violation?
1: Copy.

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1: 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I'll be 33.
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1: Can you contact someone from the city, possibly? There's a huge pile of glass on Gateway Boulevard near Blake.
0: You guys near Blake?
1: Yes.
0: Like from a vehicle?
1: I'm not sure where the glass is from.

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1: Go ahead for him.
0: We have one more additional. This person's advising that he's now asking people to call 911.
1: Copy. Was advised. Thanks.

0: whole front seat is for copy of the law is a long way. Be on the lookout for a great 2016 Toyota. E3272 for 1971. E3036. They assign charges for strangulation and DV. He does not like law enforcement, threatened suicide by cops or himself. He does have a secret access to firearms, doing to be a hunter. He's known to have a firearm with him in the vehicle. He's called 60 from across Tim Orchard and Golo. Well, it's 11:11 this morning.
1: Where at?
0: In Avon Lake.
1: Copy.
2: Copies.
1: Got it.
2: One out of it.

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1: Go ahead.
0: I put the vehicle owner and driver in the notes. I'll be clear with an OH-1.
1: There.

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1: Yeah, okay.

0: 5-6-0-51.
1: Go ahead. Clear for 23. I got a call from the mail. He got a tow release earlier. He went and picked up his vehicle. His phone's not in there. So we told him he's going to have to trust the officer. From the tow last night, and he said he's on his way up here. He talked to me.
0: Clear, I'll be 23 at Pickett's Place.
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0: 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I'll be out with John George Williams, 7232, in front of Century Tavern.
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Stepping King Paul Mary 1216 on 83 near Manic. Correction, Center Ridge near Manic.

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0: 77233.
1: 26-year-old female, Arsene Valley, clear. She's a road crew owner.

0: Five, two, 51. 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
1: Here.

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1: Go ahead, sir.
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1: I believe they're both in the report also.

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1: What?
0: Just hold at the intersection where 302 is going to launch.
1: Copy.

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0: Any recent calls since shift change?
1: Just from the manager, just advising she's getting calls.
0: Got that. Go ahead.
1: My partner did have one around 1404. It was from a resident saying he was outside screaming. He was going to kill himself.

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1: Yes. King Union 7728. It's gray in color.
0: Copy. Can you send that to Bouncing Keys, please?
1: Copy.

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0: We're in position on the far north side. Is he still inside?
1: That is affirmative. He's still inside. Still inside. I'll advise otherwise.
2: Copy. 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

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Stand by. 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
1: Yes.
0: Multiple firearms in view.
1: Yeah. .380 to .323, 192. I'm gonna stand by in front of this door.
0: Good idea.

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0: This one's going to be Victor Charles 603030, VC 603030, break for second.
1: Go ahead.
0: Second's going to be Victor George 500972, VG 500972, get both of those back.
1: To do your first day, I'll come back to a Jack Tippy, age 22, out of Avon. He's going to be valid and clear breaks.
0: Go ahead.
1: Your second one's coming back to a Kaylee Rollins, age 20, out of Sheffield Lake, also valid and clear.
0: I copy. MP4 to MP62. Go ahead.
2: You want me to come down there and help?
0: That should be alright, but if you want to start away, it's up to you.

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1: Kevin.
0: Ma'am, can you give me the mail's information? Name, DOB.
1: Eric Butler, DOB 818 of 69.
0: One more time on the year, please.
1: Eric Butler, Jr., 818 of 69.

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1: Copy.

0: 77, how are we holding on calls?
1: 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Biggest thing is a fireworks complaint at East Rex.
0: Got it.

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0: We're on the course, but we're actually heading back to the clubhouse now.

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1: Yeah, okay, we're she don't have any luck either.
0: Tower 62 checkup.
1: Alright, you can hold that.
0: Copy.

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0: 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Can you go ahead and reach out to them, see if we can get that transported up to UH as well?
1: Copy.

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1: Copy that, thank you.

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1: She was. She's going to come back in about 20 minutes.
0: All right. I'll swap roles with 294 and 302 then.
1: Copy.
0: Actually, disregard that. Once we get the pink slip and his charge, we'll be good.
1: Copy.

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0: I'm still on scene at Hunter's Crossing, but I contacted Massachusetts and Virginia, and they're advising their options. You can clear them out.
1: Copy.

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0: I'll be out at St. Mary's Church until 17:45.

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0: 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Affirm.

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1: Negative.
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0: 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It's in the northbound lanes at the intersection of a male asleep at the wheel.

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0: Kevin Cooper out of Oberlin. He's 45, valid clear.
1: Copy. Can you see when that border was issued?
0: It was served 6/23 of 23. That expires 6/23 of this year. We have had multiple calls with them since that have referenced it as well.
1: Copy.

0: info.
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0: Can we get a hold of county and see what's going on with the protection order? Because, again, we're getting told by the female half that there's nothing in place and it should be removed.
1: Copy.

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0: 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It is still valid. It was not supposed to have been taken out. It is valid until the 23rd.
1: Copy, thanks.

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0: T76 is out.
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0: Nancy. Done. Victor 395670.
1: So dealer temp tag to Rebecca Morton out of LaGrange on a 26 Ford, expires 7/15 of this year.
0: Copy.

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Robert King 529484, if you could just add it. 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
1: Here in Jolin, out of North Olmsted, on a 2014 Chevy, expires 7/18 of this year. She's 42, valid clear.

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1: Go ahead.
0: West on Ground Center Ridge from J Fox. We have a traffic complaint of a motorcycle speeding and all over the roadway.
1: Okay, I'm 83 coming up on 20 now. There's two of them. Do you have a better description?
0: Okay, shorts, wearing a helmet, and a vest hat.
1: Okay. 5 John 9562, I'm behind it. One hard's in the area.
0: There.
1: I'm stopping it there, lady.
0: Sure.
1: 99's gonna be with him.

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0: King or King 8202 bridge. Just hit Furnace and Lake westbound. What's that pertaining to? RL has the charges from this morning shooting. Copy that. I'm leaving the back lot, trying to find it. 184 is leaving the county.
2: 276 is back lot, I can tell.

0: 4163, where'd you say it is?
1: Lake Infernus westbound. I'm going north on the lake. If you just want to see if it's coming back down there, then 276 if you want to go north on Lorraine.
2: Two 276 copies.

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1: 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This was more of a road rage incident. We'll be cleared, bud.
2: 76.
3: Go ahead. We're landing in Foster, Northside. I'm going late to Griswold. I'll cut over.
1: In the area.
2: Yeah.

0: northbound, just past Griswold on Lorraine.
1: T-76 coming up to Midway.
0: On 90, eastbound. I can give Sheffield and Avon a heads up, chroma violence.
2: Okay.
0: I'm about 8 cars behind, I'm trying to catch up to it. It was him driving.

0: Yeah, Westlake PD as well.
1: Alright. I'm one car behind it, trying to get this car to move so I can conduct a stop.
2: 276 is getting on 90 now.
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1: 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I'll be out assisting King Charles George 1525 to the center lane on US 20 near performance lane. He looks like he's out of gas.
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0: I added a narrative. He was advised to stop soliciting, and if he continued, he would be arrested. Units will be clear.
1: Okay. Go ahead.
2: You can show me clear. 276 is such a vehicle.
1: Yep.
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0: Copy. 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
1: Owner operator, everything checks okay. She's within her privileges.
0: Yes, sir.

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1: Go ahead.
0: Sugar has a vehicle, I'll be clear.
1: Copy.
2: .302, that is all of them. I'm bad at counting to this. Check out.
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2: Disregard on that though, he went to the DHS.

0: for this effort.
1: Go ahead.
0: Okay, this incident happens well outside of my jurisdiction. It's gonna run down there and try and find you a good address. The cemetery on 57 north of town, he said it's gonna be the first house just north of it. We'll see if I can get a good address for you.
1: I got what you're saying, north of the cemetery.
0: That's correct, the first house just north of it.
1: Copy, I'll look at Google Maps too.

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1: Okay.

0: 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I logged all that information for you. You want me to take you off and just fax it to SO?
1: Affirmative.
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1: Central. I'm okay, Bert.
0: Fine.
1: Animal dispatch, 333.
0: Yes.

377 to any unit. Could be on Broad Street near the Foundry, headed eastbound. Honda CRV, King Victor David, 7099. It's a silver SUV, highly intoxicated. They left the Foundry.

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0: Can you put me out on a disabled vehicle at Lakeview, right for signal 7?
1: Go ahead.
0: King Young Henry, 1470.
1: That's going back on a 2015 Dodge red in color. It's going to be registered to Christine Rossi, age 36, out of Brook Park. Valid and clear.
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4: 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It's going to be UTL clear.
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1: Go ahead.
0: Vehicle is advised about parking. 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
0: What's the incident on Butler's VCP? Is it 14725?
1: Number from today or for the charge?
0: For the charge, I'm sorry.
1: 14735.
0: Copy, thank you.

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0: Can you put me out on an ordinance violation at Pine Tree Picnic Area?
1: Copy.

0: to this semi-tri on line 19.
1: Hi, Harvey.
0: Hi, man. I'm updating CAD right now.
1: Just says copies.
0: Okay, dispatch.
1: Go ahead.
0: CAD's updated. I'll be 33.
1: Copy.

0: time. We advise your traffic. 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
1: I have a 4-inch violation. I'd like to, please.
0: MP3, all I'm getting is ordinance violation. Your traffic's going in and out.

0: Unit calling, all I'm getting is ordinance violation. We advise your traffic.
1: And V2 dispatch.
0: Go ahead.
1: Myself and 3 ordinance violation, leg 2 break for a 15. Victor Paul, 933-373, VP 933-373.

0: 933-373 comes back to a Jordan Levy, 21 out of Hartville, showing not valid, and he's got a valid ID card.
1: Copy.

0: 10 that you just passed. Can you add that mail to the call, Greg?
1: He's already in there. Go ahead.
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0: 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There's a white male and two white females arguing in the driveway.
1: Yeah.

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1: Copy.

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0: 215's there, one for a Charles Truxell, and also one for a Kyle True.
1: Copy. I'll be speaking with Amanda. She knows I'm coming. I need an additional, I'll let you know.
0: Copy.
1: Amanda Jackson is who I'm serving for.

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In the area of West Park, have two groups of juveniles firing guns at each other who are trying to get further. Foster and Penfield near the park.

0: We've got at least one person injured at the park. 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
1: Drunk.

0: hit in the park. 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Someone said he might have ditched the bike, though.
1: Hey, 302, can we get that drone?
2: Yeah, it's on station, though, in the report room. Just want to grab it. We got it. He may have went north.
1: We're saying field.
2: 311, go north. 188, go north. Everybody else in the park with me, we're going to clear and start pushing north on foot.
3: Everyone off Lowell seems okay. The park off Lowell.
4: Be advised, Ridgewell has a canine working if needed.
0: We're light here.
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1: Alright, I'm coming down, we'll make my way up.
2: Younger black male, white tee, that's all I got. 277, see if LPD can come with the canine.
4: Copy.
0: We got a male with a GSW to the arm near the playground. Seven, if you have mutual just for crowd control down here. He was shot over in the woods and he ran over here.
1: Page. Penfield and Foster.

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1: Delirious, Fire Chief 3, Delirious Police, we're on scene, staged.

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0: 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We need to push north through this park. My car, I'm just going to drive right over there. That's fine, just meet up with us and we'll move as a group.
2: Alright. Hey, 296, do you guys need more? Do we need to call Mutual Aid?
3: I mean, it wouldn't hurt. We got a pretty good crowd here.
2: 377, see if we can get some assistance.
4: Copy, Sheriff's Office is around. We'll get other departments.
1: 269, yeah, not yet.
4: Yeah.
5: I'm on.
1: Advancement 7507.
5: Wow.
2: Gonna be our victim.
0: Go ahead.
4: Fire's asking if they can move up for patient care.
0: Not yet, we're clearing buildings.

0: 282 just put out possible pictures.
1: I was saying the shooter might have went, started going south from the park.
2: You just arrived at the air. Where do you want me? I'm to Clemens in Oakwood. Yeah.

0: 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Be at the entrance of the school, Los Spruce.
1: 377, you can have fire move off.
2: Fire copy.
3: It looks like there's a large party or something in that south pavilion by the softball field. Probably about 50 or 60 cars.
4: Well, they can come towards the playground. We have this immediate area secured to check on the victim.
5: 1-for-1 check on that large party. They said they're all okay.
3: Got
6: it. North Ridgeville's en route with officers.

0: 296, are you still on push north? Did we switch that up?
1: Hey, firm, I have not talked to anybody who's indicated he went south.
0: I'm coming back around.
1: For that.
2: 323, did you advise you were on Clemens?
3: Yeah, I pulled into the parking lot of, by the softball field.
1: Got it.

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0: 4323. 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I don't know the incidents to be possibly involved.
1: Kind of makes sense.
0: He's 711 Penfield. Can you revise the address?
1: 711 Penfield.
0: Copy.
1: Hey, 18 post up near his house, but out of sight.
0: Copy.
2: I'm unsure of what 377 unit this is. There's a unit blocking the entrance to the park for Lifeguard to get through.
1: Drive around, tell them to drive around.

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1: At the bike.
2: One 2 0 0 Foster out at West Park.
0: Got it.
2: Go ahead.
0: Abigail Maldonado, 1215 of 98.
2: Oh, good.
0: Misha Mary Adam Robert King Ida Edward Sam Henry Adam, last name Price, 917 of 97. I do not need them back unless there's any to it. They just witnesses for the shots.
2: Oh, okay.
0: Location of the bike, I got the canine here.
1: It was at the corner of Foster and Penfield. It was right in the middle of the intersection.
0: The canine. Just had a unit roll by 7-Eleven Penfield. There appears to be multiple subjects out front with the car door that's open.
1: That's 184. There's a female and a baby.
0: 184, do you have a photograph of the suspect? Just keep your eyes out for them, and we'll see where the dog tracks.
1: Robbie, you want me to ride around again and get that plate?
0: Nah, just park up and keep an eye on it from a distance. The bird's over now.
1: Copy.
0: Go ahead.
3: What's the outer perimeter we have right now going north and east from the park?
0: So if right now we don't have, we got too much of a scatter. If we can start getting guys on that as far as doing a perimeter, obviously we'll have K-9 going off of the bike. We got drone above suspect's location.
3: Okay.
0: And it appears right now that subjects are getting into the van, not our suspect, but maybe people that have some information.
3: Copy. Can I get 2 units to head over to that location and speak with those individuals? Everybody else, use your map. I want people spread out approximately 4 blocks to the east, 4 blocks to the north of this location. Just hold there. Link up with surrounding jurisdictions. Just hold this perimeter.
2: 295.
3: Go ahead.
2: Can I go to the hospital with them?
3: A firm, just let me know if anything on the status changes.
2: Okay.

0: you know, I'm going to switch to EPD's channel. If you need me, you'll have to reach me there.
1: Lorraine's got a dog on the ground. I'm going to start running with them. Starting at that address.
2: Yeah. Here.

0: 79. You want to grab your rifle? I get that information to him.
1: Copy, standby.
2: 163377.
0: Alright.
3: John.
2: I know there's a lot going on. If we can try and find a call a couple of days ago with Jessica Tumblin over by Ely Village, she said that that's going to be a suspect.
1: Copy.
0: Three, go back down this way and set a perimeter. I'll get you a better location here soon.

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1: I see some LPD cars showing up. The fire command vehicle is going to be our incident command post. Have them meet me there.
0: Copy.
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1: Go ahead.
0: I bet you have Victor.
1: Copy, thank you.
0: 163.
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0: We have a weapons complaint from the 8th.
2: Alright. Is anybody named as a suspect or anything in there?
0: Was a juvenile Jaden Ashby, 15-year-old male.
2: Do we have a deal for him? If so, can you send it?
0: 163, he does not have a DL. He just has juvenile jackets.
1: Do we have an address?
0: 6794 West River Road South.

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1: Hey, 4, re-advise.
0: He pulled out.
2: I'm with the black Durango.
0: It was a Jeep, I believe.
1: I got a county unit coming for you, northbound. It's going northbound right now, Penfield.
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5: 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We're leaving the park.
4: All right, copy that. I'll have at least one detective en route over there.
5: 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It'll just be me, 269 right now.
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3777. It's gonna be Lake and Clayton. I just say John David Edward 5117.

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1: Go ahead.
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3: 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Woodland and Lowell.
1: There. Go ahead.
4: I got a good video of the one shooter here. He left running eastbound break.
1: Go ahead.
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1: Copy. 323, did you copy?
2: I did. Do we have somebody on for it? 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
1: Leslie Howard out of Sandusky, 27-year-old female, valid clear.
2: Yep.
0: Copy, I'm clear. Break 377. Break 377.
2: Good.
0: I need somebody to back up 282, Penfield and Foster, Penfield and Foster. 24-0.
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0: 7 units, be advised, just north visuals on scene at Oak and Woodland, as well as Woodland and Lowell, and Lake.
1: 141269.
2: Go ahead.
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2: Affirmative.
1: He's going to also be treated as a suspect for now, so just keep an eye on him.
2: Okay, copy.

0: Go ahead.
1: So I got an LPD attempting to do a track off of that bike going northbound. As they were showing up, stated they were unsuccessful and withdrew a little while ago. So at this point, we got nothing off that bike. We're just going to try and locate the crime scene.
0: Copy.
2: 282-269, give me a call. Or 296, give me a call.
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0: 57, come to this corner house.
1: Any ramp? Heavy.
0: She's working these casings over here right now. Is she able to finish that up real quick? Okay.

0: 1103 77.
1: Right.
0: 1103 Foster, that's the location of the shooting.
1: Yeah.
0: For one phone.

0: 559-9377.
1: Okay.
0: Out at the hospital. Okay, we found one of the firearms possibly involved. It's going to be north of Foster, right behind the wood line here. Gus.
2: Is that your traffic about the firearms? Okay, just hold it, don't touch it, and I'll be there in a second.

0: 8296.
1: Go ahead, Jay.
0: Hey, do you know what the kid's name is that's up at UH right now?
1: I do not. 269, can you relay that info?
2: I'm on public service.
3: Isaiah Smith, 18 years old.
0: Thank you, Isaiah Smith, 18 years old.

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0: 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Which one of the white shirts?
1: My apologies. The black pants and white shoes. He was separated from the other two.

0: All right. Down there, you can probably clear now. Start heading back.
1: Copy.
0: Copy.

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0: 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We're clear and route back to the city.
1: Copy.
2: Myself and 163 are trying to pull up body cam footage with Jaden from a couple days ago to see if we can identify him.
0: Okay.

0: 296.
1: Good.
0: The body cam footage from 304. That guy, Jaden Ashby, matches the description almost identically to the photo put out of the shooter.
1: Copy.
2: Even wearing the same clothes.

0: Just had a drone is down, and we're relocating to the command center.
1: Copy.
0: Zero 2377. It's a Claudette Jackson calls asking where I'm at. Just let her know that I'll give her a call when we're done with this.
1: Copy.
2: 6, if you can give me a call when you get a chance.
3: On the phone, I'll let them know.
2: 182, I'll just call you.
3: Okay. 311 DM.
1: John.
3: Scott Grimm, 813-62.

0: 267. Good. You just check around that area where you're at, see if there's a t-shirt that's tossed on the ground.
1: If you're talking about the white t-shirt, I'm pretty sure the people that were treating him made a tourniquet out of it.
2: Affirm, I have one at UH.
3: North Center, Ohio, Changing Boy, 6654. Take the 6654.

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1: Be free for a call. 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Gun. Okay, Ruger EC9, serial 4572053.

0: 123. 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They're headed north on West Ridge. West River.
1: Hi, Sam. God. Is that firearm a 9mm? Avram. Just coming up, stolen out of Lorraine.
2: Clear the air right now. Tavon, get a stop on them. I'm en route to you. If anyone's close to him, get over there.
3: I'm with him.
0: We're going to go with him.
3: Copy.

0: Copy, 2 detained.
1: It's both of them from the photo.
2: We need to get eyes on both sides of that house. We're probably going to need a search warrant.
1: The end.
0: Got it.
1: Torian, all good. And Jaden has the... Ashby, sorry.
0: Jaden does not have a lease. He just has multiple juvenile jackets. Stand by for your other...

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1: Six 6794 West River.
2: One 80.
1: Go ahead.
2: Heavy. Torian Allgood in Worms, nothing in Leeds, 17-year-old male. He's showing at 6293 West River South.
1: Copy.

0: These two are detained. I'm going to make my way down to West River, and we'll secure that house.
1: Okay.
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0: Hey, on a new off of Irondale on a 2016 Silver Ford, fire date 24 of this year. She's 26, valid clear.
1: Copy. Good.
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1: Copy.
2: Hey, 141.
1: Good.
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3: The homeowner, Julian Brooks' mom. She's giving us ring cam footage when he left and got here.
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0: 5853 Roseville Ave. Caller states there's 8 new dogs at that address that he would like checked on. He states the homeowners are out of town and will be all weekend, and that it's an ongoing issue that they've been inside barking on this.
1: 425.
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1: Go ahead.
0: We got consent to search. I'm looking in his room now.
1: Got it.
2: 188.
0: Go ahead.
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0: Copy.

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1: Go ahead.
0: Who's giving consent for that residence? Is it the actual homeowner?
1: Wanda Brooks.
0: Over there, and just give me a holler real quick. I'd appreciate it. 323-139, I'll call you back in a second. I'm up north of them. Copy that, thank you.
1: I don't have my phone, unfortunately. Ms. Brooks says she owns the house and she's given us permission to look in the rooms.

0: want me to hold off?
1: Yeah, just stand by for a minute. I'm fielding a call from 323 right now.
0: Captain.

0: 163.
1: Is that right?
0: Both that you have in custody right now are detained or juveniles?
1: Yeah, affirmative.
0: Just wanted to confirm. Jaden, and who else do we have? 163.
1: I'm good.
0: What's the first name? I'm sorry, with all good.
1: Torian.
0: Torian, copy.
1: Yeah, he's 17.
0: Placard's over here.
2: 323, I'm going to give you a phone call.
0: Copy.
3: 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Do we have anything pending?

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1: Go ahead.
0: What are the casings and model?
1: Stand by, I'm finding more as we speak.

5617. Officers conducted a visual from the exterior windows. 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

0: with Ohio. King, King, Young, 5143, KKY, 5143. Go ahead, 296.
1: Cason's in the street on Foster and at that residence are both going to be 9.
0: Copy, 9 mil. Do we know Winchester Federal?
1: Can you repeat that?
0: Winchester Federal, etc.
1: Stand by.

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1: Go ahead, 296. All right, the head stamp from 311 is going to be seller and below. And everything from the street is your typical hodgepodge, USA, FC, ND, or NRC is what we got so far.
0: Copy that, hodgepodge.

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1: Go ahead.
0: We found the black jeans and the red shorts, partial clothing for those two.
1: Copy that.
2: I have a name and date of birth when ready. Malik Wells, Mary Adam Lincoln, Joaquin Edward Wells, William Edward Lincoln Lincoln Sam, date of birth 02/21/2005.
0: We're going to start on the track behind 223 Blake Street and work north.
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0: 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I go over 107 Sussex for an elderly female threatening to kill people in the home.
1: Okay.

0: 2342. Be advised, elderly female's name is going to be Deborah Broughton. Lecture has been advised to the stage.
1: Got it.
2: I don't know if he's already ran, but Chad was. Hey, stand by for a birthday. 421-84.

0: 267 Chad Blas off of High Street, 42-year-old male, valid clear.
1: Copy, thank you. If you can just be added as a witness, please.
0: Copy.
2: Hey, 267.
1: Good.
2: Can you see me where I'm standing? Is this where you applied that?
1: Yeah, right around that area. Probably just north.
2: Copy. Yeah, I see some, like, plastic trash from the medical supplies.

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Subject, Deborah, is in the house by herself. No other occupants.

0: 267-377. What's the incident number out here?
1: 147-49-147-49.
0: Copy, thank you.